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0: This the right place?
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0: All right, well, let's go see him.
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1: My boss told me that if I came this weekend that he was going to fire me, but I figured it was worth it.
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5: I've got some big news. The bank finally came through. And I'm holding the keys to a brand new Chevrolet.
6: That was one of the best shows ever.
5: Have you been outside? It sure is a nice night. How about a little test drive?

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0: Plays...
1: Oh, my God!
0: Better!
2: Oh, man, now that's a good commercial.
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4: I'm Brad Paisley, and I approve this message.
5: We said driving for 2.5

0: Man, this was unbelievable. I can't even tell you. These people were just so great today. I couldn't believe that they were willing to walk that far to this festival and then stay for 3 days. And they stuck with us. I mean, it could have been the beer, but they were right there with us.
1: Yeah!

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2: UK's largest train operator is now owned by the public. Liz Whittaker has more.
3: Govia Thameslink Railway Services carry more passengers than any other operator in the UK, accounting for one in six train journeys in Britain. Its four brands, Southern, Thameslink, Great Northern and Gatwick Express, cover large swathes of southeast England and beyond. Transport Secretary Heidi Alexander says its nationalisation is a defining moment in the reform of our railways.
2: Parents overwhelmingly back Australian style restrictions on social media for children. That from the Technology Secretary as ministers consider a ban on social media for under 16s. More than 80,000 people have responded to a consultation on whether to introduce restrictions. Arsenal have missed out on a Premier League and Champions League double after losing on penalties to reigning European champions PSG. And a tiny species of bird, the Dartford Warbler, is making its comeback in the UK after being on the brink of extinction. In 2025, there was more than ever of them recorded. That's the latest from Radio News Hub. I'm John Collins.
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1: Oh, what's up, man? Yeah, I'm ready. I'm just waiting for this girl to bring my daughter back. They went to the mall or something. Yo, well, Nokio and Jazz is on the Baltimore bus with Reggie Ray. But Wood's going to fly in. Yeah, man, I'm not even thinking about it because we're just sitting here. And I'm just, wait, hold on, bro. Wondering. Wait a minute. Hold on, dog. What's up?
2: What's this?

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2: UK's largest train operator is now owned by the public. Liz Whittaker has more.
3: Govia Thameslink Railway Services carry more passengers than any other operator in the UK, accounting for one in six train journeys in Britain. Its four brands, Southern, Thameslink, Great Northern and Gatwick Express, cover large swathes of southeast England and beyond. Transport Secretary Heidi Alexander says its nationalisation is a defining moment in the reform of our railways.
2: Parents overwhelmingly back Australian style restrictions on social media for children. That from the Technology Secretary as ministers consider a ban on social media for under 16s. More than 80,000 people have responded to a consultation on whether to introduce restrictions. Arsenal have missed out on a Premier League and Champions League double after losing on penalties to reigning European champions PSG. And a tiny species of bird, the Dartford Warbler, is making its comeback in the UK after being on the brink of extinction. In 2025, there was more than ever of them recorded. That's the latest from Radio News Hub. I'm John Collins.
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2: The UK's largest train operator is now owned by the public. Liz Whittaker has more.
3: Govia Thameslink Railway Services carry more passengers than any other operator in the UK, accounting for one in six train journeys in Britain. Its four brands, Southern, Thameslink, Great Northern and Gatwick Express, cover large swathes of South East England and beyond. Transport Secretary Heidi Alexander says its nationalisation is a defining moment in the reform of our railways.
2: Parents overwhelmingly back Australian-style restrictions on social media for children. That from the Technology Secretary as ministers consider a ban on social media for under-16s. The Metropolitan Police has carried out an internal investigation into five of its specialist and royal officers after reported allegations of misogynistic behaviour. And Arsenal have missed out on a Premier League and Champions League double after losing on penalties to reigning European champions Paris Saint-Germain. That's the latest from Radio News Hub. I'm John Collins.
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2: The public is now back in control of the UK's largest train operator, as Liz Whittaker reports.
3: One in every six train journeys in the UK happens on a Govia Thameslink railway service. It runs Southern Thameslink, Great Northern and Gatwick Express routes across southeast England and further afield. They'll now sit under the government's newly formed Great British Railways, which Transport Secretary Heidi Alexander says will put passengers first, fix what's broken and deliver a railway people can rely on.
2: Whether you've loved the heat or struggled with the sweaty nights, the heat wave looks like it's over. Temperatures are back down much closer to normal levels for this time of year, and there could even be some rain today. Thermometers hit 35 degrees Celsius in the southeast earlier this week. Arsenal have narrowly missed out on a first Champions League title after slipping to a penalties defeat against reigning champions PSG. Brighton and Hove Albion are playing against Manchester City in the Women's FA Cup final this afternoon. That game kicks off at 3 p.m. That's the latest from Radio News Hub. I'm John Collins.
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9: 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You can get in touch by messaging me on the WhatsApp number. That number is 079 426 41074. Message me in, guys, and what a better way to begin this sunny Sunday morning with the legendary, yes, the legendary Barry White. We're going to start with him today and we're going to finish with him. We're so lucky. Here he is with Can't Get Enough of Your Love, Babe.
10: I've heard people say that too much of anything is not good for you, baby. But I don't know about that. There's many times that we've loved and we've shared love and made love. It doesn't seem to me like it's enough.

Wow, the legendary there, Barry White, with Can't Get Enough of Your Love, Babe. What a song to kick us off on this beautiful Sunday morning out there. Got a little bit of cloud out and about, but it's not too bad, is it? How lucky have we been, especially with it being half term? Lots of fun activities for families this week. Well, we've still got the Out There Festival happening out and about the town this weekend. Finishes later on today. So if you're stuck for anything to do, we've also got some lovely events in Gulston. I will be giving you a brief run through about them in just a little while. I'll also be doing the weather at 11 o'clock and giving you an update on the traffic and travel, but I'm sure things are going to be running smoothly this morning, especially those barbecue runs. Well, it's just past 10 and I'm sure everybody is in getting their rolls for their barbecues for this afternoon. Good morning. We've got lots of people joining us first thing this morning and we have lots of shout outs. We've got anniversaries, I've got a birthday, might have a few more coming, we normally do. I've got, what else have I got? Oh, loads, absolutely loads coming in. I'm going to say good morning to Margaret, my ironing lady. Good morning. She's disappointed. She hasn't been able to go out this morning to the car boot sale. She was going to go with her family, but they've got an event still on today at Great Yarmouth Racecourse. They have Comic Con there. So if you're interested in comics and characters and anything relating to that, then you can head to the racecourse. I'll do a bit of digging and find out what else is happening down there and out and about in the local area today. So stay tuned and listen to these great love songs we've got, which you've all chosen and sent me in. Well, I've got a birthday shout out straight away. And this one goes out to Barbara in Gulston, who is celebrating her 70th birthday today. Her husband, Peter, messaged me in and said, "Thank you for being my best friend, my soulmate, and the glue that keeps our family together. Have the most wonderful day. I love you always and forever." Now, Margaret, Peter's chosen this track, and he's chosen a song by The Foundations. Yep, this is Build Me Up, Buttercup. For you, especially on your Sunday morning, sit back, relax, and get spoiled.

The foundation's there with Build Me Up Buttercup. Right then, this next one goes out to someone very special. Sometimes there's that one person who can light up a room just by walking into it. Oh, isn't that cute? Aww. Make you smile on the toughest days and remind you what butterflies feel like all over again. So, to all those lovely ladies out there, and especially one special person who is listening right now, Tracy, your husband Steve has sent this in and he says that you mean the absolute world to him and would love me to play this, but I've got to play it before 10:15 and we're on 10:13. So enjoy this, Tracy, and I'm sure you're going to sing along very loud. Everyone else out there listening this morning, sit back, relax, and whack that radio up to very, very loud.

Scanning for girls there with She's So Lovely, especially for Tracy this morning. Well, Margaret, she's back on the chat. Are you bored? She's done all the ironing. She can't go to the car boot sale, but she has requested a song this morning. She's not requested one for a while. Oh, but you're all going to love this one. Bit of Billy Ocean, Margaret, especially for you this morning. This will get you in the mood for the rest of the day. Here we go. Coming back, we've got some birthdays, anniversaries, so much more to fill today's show. See you next.

Billy Ocean there with Caribbean Queen. Great song, sorry, for a Sunday morning. Well, next up, I have a very special birthday mention now here on Harbour Radio. So one of our regular listeners, Gary, he would love to send lots of love and warm wishes to his beautiful mum. She celebrated her 91st birthday last Wednesday. Wow, what an incredible milestone. Gary says you've always been his guiding light, his biggest supporter and the heart of the family. He hopes you had the most wonderful day surrounded by love, laughter and treasured memories. So from your youngest son, Gary, with all his love, this is your special request. This is Bette Midler with Wind Beneath. That didn't work, did it? That was the wrong track. Apologise for that. This is Wind Beneath My Wings by Bette Midler. Congratulations from everyone here at Harbour Radio. Enjoy this track.

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8: 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Like I said, there's no Sunday car boot sale at the racecourse. There is Comic Con currently, and today is all about Sci-Fi Sunday. So you can see your favourite characters from movies, TV and animation just from walking around the venue. So today's guests, they've got, let me have a look, Deep Roy. So Deep Roy has starred in Charlie and the Chocolate Factory, his Star Wars, Star Trek, Doctor Who, Flash Gordon and Neverending Story. They've got Lee Gill, could be Gill, however you pronounce it, from Harry Potter and the Joker. And they have Chris Parsons from Star Wars. Entry tickets are available online at Eventbrite. Yes, check it out. It is the Great Yarmouth Comic Con. Also in Goldstone, we have live music. Yes, we do, at the Bandstand at 11 a.m. this morning. So in just under 30 minutes, they have the Seasiders Ukulele Society. No, I spelt that one. I said that one correctly. Starting from 11 a.m, so not too long for that one. And then at 2 p.m, they've got the Sarah May Band from 2 o'clock. Just remember, this is free entry, so it's from 11 a.m. this morning through till 4 p.m. down at Goldstone Pavilion, the Bandstand, just opposite, just before you get to the beach. You can't honestly miss it. And in this lovely weather, why not? Well, you did have a bit of a sneaky preview of the next track because I pressed the wrong button. I did apologise for that one. But what a track that Bette Midler one is. Doesn't it get you every single time? So thanks for sending in that lovely request, Gary, to your mum. Well, I've got a show full of requests, dedications, shout-outs, anniversaries, like I said. So keep me busy and keep them coming. So this next one is a truly heartfelt message going out to Lisa from her best friend, Chloe. Chloe wants Lisa to know that no matter where life takes them or what challenges come their way, their friendship is something she treasures deeply. A bond built through laughter, tears, endless late-night talks on the phone, and so many beautiful memories that they'll carry forever. She wants Lisa to know just how much she means to her and how incredibly thankful she is to have such a kind, loyal and amazing friend standing beside her through absolutely everything. So with all her love and appreciation, this is what friends are for. Here on Harbour Radio 107.4 FM. Keeping you in touch all the time. And in love.

What a lovely track this morning. That's What Friends Are For by Dionne Warwick. One that has got some really good lyrics in if you listen to them. Well, I've got a bit of a spurt on wedding anniversaries this weekend, which is lovely. So, and they're all, a lot of them are big ones, celebrating big anniversaries. So some truly great celebrations to be had by lots of people. Well, firstly, the Houghtons, they celebrated their diamond wedding anniversary on Wednesday. So congratulations to you two. And it was lovely watching how still as much in love you are today as you were all those years ago you got married. I'm going to play this track for you before I come back with our next anniversary run through. This is Whitney Houston with You Give Good Love.

Lovely track there by Whitney Houston, You Give Good Love. So moving on to another anniversary celebration we've got, and this one goes out to Andy and Bev. They are marking an incredible 40 years of marriage. Yes, their Ruby wedding anniversary. What a wonderful milestone and a true celebration of love, laughter, friendship, and standing by each other through all of life's moments. Here's to four amazing decades together and many more happy memories still to come. So with lots of love and congratulations to Andy and Bev on your special anniversary, here's the Electric Light Orchestra with Shine a Little Love.

Shine a Little Love by the Electric Light Orchestra. I like that track. Nice to hear that one on a Sunday. Give us a little bit of a boogie. Well, me sitting in the chair, in the studio chair, I must say. You lot all out there enjoying this glorious weather. Well, next up, I have a song that is going out with lots of love to anyone who may be missing someone special this morning. Loss leaves a space in our hearts that can never truly be filled. But the memories, the laughter and the love shared stay with us forever. Whether it's a partner, a family member, a friend or someone taken far too soon, we hope that this song brings a little comfort and reminds you that those we love are never far from our thoughts. So whether you're listening today, wherever you're listening today, this is Adele with Make You Feel My Love here on Harbour Radio.

Adele there with Make You Feel My Love, a special dedication this morning. Well, next up, I've had a message on the chat come in from David Oldfield. He's at Haven Seashore and he would love to hear this track this morning by New Order and True Faith. Getting this one out for you, David. Hope you are relaxing and enjoying yourself on this glorious Sunday morning. Stay tuned, everybody, for lots more tracks. We've got some Lionel Richie, Ed Sheeran, Bruno Mars, the Everly Brothers, Lisa Stansfield, and Barry White. Still to come this morning on Emma's Romance Rewinds.

Well, that was New Order True Faith, especially for David this morning. Well, I'm going to get this Fleetwood Mac track on before I come back to give you all an update on the latest weather forecast here in sunny old Great Yarmouth.

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0: Harbour Radio weather. So, the latest forecast for Norfolk. Well, today, the afternoon, we'll start with cloudy skies, but as the day progresses, cloudy will break, allow cloud, it should say. It's not my mistake, it says cloudy. Cloud will break, allowing large sunny spells to develop by the evening. Tonight will be partly cloudy with large clear spells to start, and it will become largely clear by dawn. The outlook for tomorrow will start sunny and dry as the day progresses. Cloud will build in from the west with the odd spot of rain in the late afternoon. The outlook from Tuesday through to Thursday. Tuesday will see a mostly cloudy start with the odd shower or two in the afternoon. Further heavy, thundery showers will develop, but most of them will ease off in the evening. After a dry and mostly sunny start, Wednesday will turn cloudy with the odd shower moving in. Sunday, sunny spells developing as the day progresses. Thursday could be partly cloudy with showers. Could be. I like how it says that. Well, looking at the emojis, and we do have a little bit of rain, but we've still got the sunshine there. So today we're looking at 20, Monday 20, Tuesday 19, Wednesday 19, Thursday 18, Friday 17, all with some little spots attached to them. But we don't worry about that, do we? You know, do you know what I mean? The kids are back at school. We know it's going to have a little bit of a shower, but I think we'll be okay. Fingers crossed. Right, next up. Oh, this is the last anniversary shout out of today's show. And this anniversary shout out is for Melanie and Richard, who are celebrating their very first wedding anniversary today. They've been married a year today, guys. What an amazing first year it's been. Filled with love, laughter, memories, and a wonderful life together. Here's to many more happy years ahead. Plenty of adventures to plan and always being there for one another through thick and thin. That is our motto. Sending lots of love and congratulations to both of you today, Mel and Richard. Congratulations both of you from everyone here at Harbour Radio. And here's your chosen track by Lionel Richie. It's none other than Three Times a Lady.

Lionel Richie there with Three Times a Lady. Well, guys, this next dedication is going out to Lee. Lee sent me a message in the week and asked me to read out this little dedication. He's putting his heart out there and hoping to find that special someone. They say the best relationships often begin with friendship, kindness, and having someone you can truly count on through life's ups and downs. Lee wants to send a message to anyone listening this morning that sometimes all we really need is someone to lean on, someone to laugh with, and share life's journey together. So here's hoping love might just be around the corner for him. This is the wonderful Bill Withers with Lean On Me on Harbour Radio, especially for Lee this morning. Thanks, Lee, and good luck with your search.

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0: Every great day deserves a little love. Especially on a Sunday, we give it a little bit more love. Well, still to come, we've got Barry White. We know we're finishing with him today. We started with him and we could not finish one without him also. That brilliant, powerful voice. We've also got Lisa Stansfield still to come. Some Bruce Hornsby in the range. Everly Brothers. And next up, we've got a track by Bruno Mars. Well, this is a little dedication that came in from Dave. This is to his partner, Sarah, from Hopton. Dave says, "Thank you for making every ordinary day feel super special. Here's to many more exciting adventures together." This one's for you, Sarah. Bruno Mars and "When I Was Your Man."

Bruno Mars, When I Was Your Man. What a coincidence. We had Ed Sheeran with Supermarket Flowers, and then Bruno Mars, When I Was Your Man, I'll Buy You Flowers. Very coincidental, that one. Well, our next message comes with a special... Sorry, I'm just quickly reading through this as it's been sent through. This message has come in for two siblings. This is for Sam's brother, John. Sam says, sometimes siblings know us better than anyone else. Through the laughs, the winding up, the memories, and all of those years of looking out for each other. So I hope you're listening today, John. This one is especially for you from your sister Sam. This is a classic from the Everly Brothers with Kaffee's Clown.

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4: Well, in a world that can sometimes feel a little too busy, a little too divided, or just a little too heavy, maybe the one thing we could all do with is a bit more kindness, a bit more compassion, and lots and lots and lots of love.

Jackie DeShannon there with What the World Needs Now is Love. Yes, lots and lots and lots of love. Well, I just want to say a big thank you for all of the lovely messages, requests, dedications that I've been sent in this morning. They have been lovely, beautiful. If you would like to join me on my show next week by sending in a message or a dedication to that someone special in your life, or if you just want to let me know that you're celebrating a special occasion, you can do that by messaging me in directly, or you can message me in on the WhatsApp. The number to do that is 0794261074. We've just got under half an hour left to go this morning here on Harbour Radio. Before I finish, I'm just going to let you know that you've got the lovely Jim Costello, who is in after me at 12 o'clock midday with his Smooth Jazz Show. And he is celebrating today, but I'm going to leave that one for him to tell you all. I'm going to get this next track on by Alphaville. This is Forever Young.

Well, I'd like to give a very special shout out this morning to Roger, who's been an absolute star, helping his neighbours after they recently came out of hospital. It's moments like these that remind us how important kindness, community, and simply being there for one another really are. Whether it's checking in, lending a hand, or just offering support when it's needed most. Those little acts of care can mean the absolute world. So, Roger, this mention is especially for you, with thanks and appreciation for being such a thoughtful and caring neighbour. You're an absolute credit to your community. Gonna play this one for you. This is Bruce Hornsby and The Range with The Way It Is. Enjoy this one. Couple more to come from me.

That was Bruce Hornsby and The Range there with The Way It Is. See, don't we all rely on the community, especially those neighbours at the side? Well, it's time now to slow things down with a smooth, soulful and a song full of love. So get comfy with that someone special and let the music do the talking. This is Lisa Stansfield and All Around the World.

That was Lisa Stansfield and All Around the World. Well, sadly, that's almost it for another Emma's Romance Rewind here on Harbour Radio 107.4 FM. Thank you so much for all your beautiful dedications, anniversary wishes, birthday messages and engagement celebrations this morning. Remember, love is always worth celebrating, whether it's brand new, lifelong or simply remembering somebody special. I'm going to leave you this morning with a song all about never giving up. Have a beautiful Sunday, everyone, and thank you for listening to Harbour Radio, the voice of the community. Here he is. It's none other than Barry White with Never Gonna Give You Up.

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The wonderful sound there of Charlie Parker on alto sax and a young 19-year-old Miles Davis. That was a song called Billy's Bounce. And to say, Miles Davis, just 19, he'd been in New York for about a year. This is in 1945. And he teamed up and played with the Charlie Parker All-Stars. But really, that is a bit of a historical recording, as I say, 1945, with the young 19-year-old Miles Davis. And today, we're looking at 100 years of Miles Davis, because this is the Nice and Easy Jazz Show with me, Jim Costello, here on Harbour Radio, the voice of the community.

a track called Jeru, which was the nickname of a man called Jerry Mulligan, who was the baritone player on that recording. Miles Davis put together a group of musicians including Lee Konitz on alto sax, and he had a couple of trombones in there. J.J. Johnson and Kay Windin were the trombonists, and also a tuba, yeah, funnily enough, a tuba by a guy called John Barber. That's from an album, as I say, called The Birth of the Call, and Miles Davis put that band together in 1957, and he was sort of coming through on the jazz front. But today on the Nice and Easy Jazz Show with me, Jim Costello, we're looking at the musical career of Miles Davis. Miles was born on May the 26th, 1926, and he died in Santa Monica, California, September 28th, 1991. So he was only 65 when he died. But he was born in a place called Alton in Illinois, but his dad, who was a dentist and was quite well off, and moved to East St. Louis in Missouri, just not too far from Illinois. And Miles then started to learn to play musical instruments. His mother, who was, it seems, a big influence on Miles, was a violinist. She played the violin, so she wanted Miles Davis to play the violin, which seems a bit bizarre. But he took up the trumpet at school, and when he was quite young, his dad paid for him to go to the Juilliard School of Music in New York. But he got fed up with that, went on to 52nd Street, found a guy called Charlie Parker, and we listened to a track from Charlie Parker and Miles earlier. He then realised that all this frantic Charlie Parker sort of music wasn't for him. So that's when he recorded the album. And as I say, we just played a track from it called The Birth of the Call. But he also teamed up with a guy, a great tenor sax player called Sonny Rollins. And Sonny, he died recently at the grand old age of 95. But there's some wonderful recordings of both Miles Davis and Sonny Rollins together. Sonny Rollins on tenor sax, of course. Miles Davis on trumpet. And this is a track called Doxy.

Miles Davis on trumpet, Sonny Rollins on tenor sax, and the wonderful solo there was a man called Horace Silver. Horace Silver, a great pianist who played some wonderful stuff over the years, and a great man. And there was he's made quite a few recordings, and he would turn up in Miles's band later on when he sort of really got going with his bands in Miles. But we're looking at the life and musical career of Miles Davis, and he would have been 100 years ago, just a couple of days ago, May the 26th, 1926, he was born. And to say, he was spent the early part of his career in New York, and a lot of his recordings were from New York. He did go to Paris, and we'll be sorting out a track from his Paris time in just a second. But let's have a look at perhaps Miles Davis's best-known album, made in 1959. The album is called Kind of Blue, and the story is that Miles and his band, who've been playing a while together, turned up at the studios, and Miles had some ideas, but there was nothing sort of concrete. There was a new pianist on the block called Bill Evans, and he was the one that sort of brought everything together, so to speak. So they put together a wonderful album. I think last time I saw it, it sold 6.5 million copies. Yeah, Kind of Blue is the album. Here's a track, a wonderful track. Just sit back, if you can, even unless you're driving, sit back and relax and listen to this wonderful track called Flamenco Sketches, which features John Coltrane on tenor sax and Cannonball Adderley on alto sax, besides the great Miles Davis on trumpet. Flamenco Sketches.

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1: This is the Nice and Easy Jazz Show here on Harbour Radio, the voice of the community. My name's Jim Costello, and we're looking at the musical career of Miles Davis, who would have been 100 just recently. Some wonderful music, and Miles sort of changed his style over the years, and that's what I suppose kept him going, kept him feeling fresh whenever he played some wonderful music. And the last track we played was from his, well, perhaps his best-known album ever. The album's called Kind of Blue, and that was a track called Flamenco Sketches, which was down as being written by Miles, but I'm sure Bill Evans, the pianist, had something to do with it as well. Besides Bill Evans, there was also Jimmy Cobb in there on the drums, Paul Chambers bass, the great John Coltrane on tenor sax, and Cannonball Adderley on alto sax. Miles Davis, of course, on the trumpet. And a wonderful album, Kind of Blue. And hopefully, if we've got time, we'll play another track from it later on in the show. But that was from 1959. But 2 years earlier, in 1957, Miles decided to go and spend some time in France. And he was pleasantly surprised when he was there that the racist sort of atmosphere that existed in the States just didn't happen in France, and he was pleasantly surprised. And he teamed up with a wonderful lady called Juliette Greco. She was a film star, white film star, and they had an affair over there, and she had plenty of contacts in the film industry. And one of her contacts was making a film. They needed a soundtrack for it. And so, of course, Miles Davis was asked if he would do it. So the film, it seems, was already partly made. So how they did the soundtrack was that they played the film on a big screen, and Miles Davis and a group of French musicians just played along whatever felt they felt like it. So the tracks, to start off with, didn't have any titles. They were just sort of scenes from the film. And the next track we're going to play, it's called Florence on the Champs-Élysées. So presumably there was a lady called Florence in the film who was on the Champs-Élysées. And Miles and his French musicians just played along with it, as you'll now hear.

0: Miles Davis in 1957 in Paris with part of the soundtrack from a film called Lift to the Scaffold. It had that was the name of the film in the UK. It had a different name in France and a different name in the States for some reason, but it became famous because mainly Miles Davis was there. And while Miles was in Paris, he was treated as a superstar. So it was a bit of a shock when he came back to the States to find that they didn't think the same over in the States. But he wanted to move on and get involved with a big record label. He was playing music in New York and recording for a label called Prestige, which was owned by a New York record shop manager called Bob Weinstock. Well, no, to be fair, he wasn't the manager. He was the owner. So Bob Weinstock owned this record shop, which was next to a jazz club where Miles played. So he would record Miles on the Prestige label. But Miles had a contract because he wanted to move on to Columbia, a big recording company that was pretty famous, and move on from Prestige, as he thought it would propel his career, which he was right with that. And but he had four albums to record before he could get out of his contract with Prestige. And this was in 1958, and so he recorded these four albums, and from one of those albums called Relaxing, here's a track called If I Were a Bell. And If I Were a Bell was a sort of like a pop song at the time. It's got John Coltrane in there on tenor sax, Red Garland at the piano, Paul Chambers bass, and Philly Joe Jones on drums. Miles Davis Quintet, If I Were a Bell.
1: I'll bled and tell you what it is later.

from an album called Relaxing, and that was a nice relaxing track, wasn't it? If I Were a Bell, Miles Davis and his quintet, and that was part of one of the last recordings Miles made for the Prestige label before he moved over to Columbia, and there he recorded, to say earlier, the great Kind of Blue album. And then in 1961, he recorded a lovely album called Someday My Prince Will Come. That was the name of the album, and that was from that Walt Disney film. Was it Sleeping Beauty or one of those? Anyway, Someday My Prince Will Come. It features, of course, Miles Davis on the trumpet with John Coltrane and Hank Mobley, both tenor sax players. Miles at the time was having a few challenges with Coltrane, so Coltrane doesn't appear on every track on this album, and sometimes Hank Mobley, who's a wonderful tenor sax player, fills in for him. Paul Chambers is on bass, Jimmy Cobb's on drum, and a lovely piano solo here from Wynton Kelly, but mainly Miles Davis.

Lovely piano solo there just to finish that track off. Someday My Prince Will Come. It was by a chap called Wynton Kelly. He was played with Miles for many years and played on one of the tracks on Kinda Blue, but that was from an album called Someday My Prince Will Come from 1961. And it was slightly different than all other Miles recordings around about that time, because besides having John Coltrane on tenor sax, he was the one playing the second solo. The first solo was by Hank Mobley on tenor sax. Paul Chambers and on bass and Jimmy Cobb on drums made up the group. And Miles always liked to do things differently, so having two tenor sax players in a group was something a bit different. And he also teamed up with a guy called Gil Evans. Now, Gil Evans was in the 1960s, was quite well known in the jazz scene. He was a arranger and conductor and pianist, and he got together with Miles, and they, over a period of about 10 years, made some wonderful albums together with a full orchestra. And one of those albums was called Quiet Nights, and from that album is Miles playing a lovely trumpet solo with the full orchestra behind him. This is a song called Once Upon a Summertime.

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1: My name's Jim Costello. This is the Nice and Easy Jazz Show here on Harbour Radio, the voice of the community. And we're looking at some of the music of the great Miles Davis, who would have recently celebrated his 100th birthday. And if you're a bit of a Miles Davis fan, just go on to BBC Sounds. I counted the other night, I think there was 8 programmes on BBC Sounds, all different programmes, with details of Miles Davis music or his career or things to do with Miles Davis. So the BBC have celebrated his 100th birthday in grand style, so well done to them. But here on Harbour Radio, we're doing our little bit to celebrate Miles Davis 100 years, and that last track featured the orchestra of Gil Evans, with Miles Davis playing a lovely solo trumpet there. Once Upon a Summertime. That was from 1963. By 1967, Miles changed completely. His band, it was sometimes called the Second Quintet. After John Coltrane left the quintet, Miles went through, I think, about 3 or 4 different tenor sax players to see if he could find a replacement. And in the end, he did find a replacement in Wayne Shorter, who was a wonderful tenor sax player, who stayed with Miles for many years and made some great albums on his own after Miles had left us. But this is the Miles Davis Quintet. The great Herbie Hancock on piano, Ron Carter on bass, and a young man called Tony Williams, who Miles had discovered playing drums. And he nurtured Tony Williams' career. And he was with Miles for many years. And Miles thought he was perhaps the best drummer he'd ever had. But from an album, as I say, that features all of them, I've chosen a track called Vonita, which has got, as I say, Wayne Shorter is there mainly on the tenor sax. He's the one who leads everything. The album is called Sorcerer, and it had a lovely cover. I'm looking at it now, and the cover of the LP has got a wonderful lady, a side view of her. Just really up close and wonderful. Album's called Sorcerer, and here from that album is Bonetta.

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1: The last track we played from Miles Davis and his quintet, wonderful stuff, with Wayne Shorter mainly in there on tenor sax and Herbie Hancock on piano. And they became Miles's group for years, and there's so many wonderful recordings of theirs that we just had to pick one, and that's the one we picked. But Miles then went... The thing with Miles Davis, as I said earlier in the show, he just kept changing and changing. I think he must got bored with playing the same music with the same group, that he was always looking for something new to do. And so that last recording was from 1967. We're now going to jump 19 years, 1986. This is like 5 years before Miles died, when he was 60. But he was still looking for new music and new musicians. And he was always looking for young musicians coming through to join him. And he made a wonderful album in 1986 called Tutu. And I was talking to a young friend of mine the other day, and he said, this sounds to him like techno rock, whatever techno rock is or was. But to me, it's just good jazz. Miles Davis and his band with Tutu.

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1: Yes, many thanks to Barry's Antiques of King Street in Great Yarmouth for sponsoring the Nice and Easy Jazz Show here on Harbour Radio, the voice of the community. My name is Jim Costello, and today we're looking at the musical career of a man who would have been 100 years of age just a couple of days ago, Miles Davis. And we started off our show, not at the very beginning, but just near the beginning, with a track from, well, perhaps the Miles Davis album that everyone should have in their collection, called Kind of Blue. And it's a wonderful album, and it's the sort of album that you can put on at any time if you just want to relax, or something when you're having dinner in the background. Kind of Blue is that sort of album. Wonderful stuff. Here's a track, another track from Kind of Blue, with John Coltrane on tenor sax, with Cannonball Adderley. He was a great alto sax player, and

In a career spanning, well, practically 50 years, Miles Davis brought up some really great musicians. And there was one on the guitar, John Scofield, great guitarist. And that was from an album he made as a tribute to Ray Charles. Talking About You was the first part of the number. Then I Got a Woman, with a wonderful vocal from that gravelly old man, Dr. John. You're listening to the Nice and Easy Jazz Show with me, Jim Costello, here on Harbour Radio, the voice of the community. And John Coltrane, who played with Miles Davis for many years, was an influence on many tenor sax players, including a chap called Joe Lovano. Joe's made some great albums over the years, and here's one that he released not too long ago on the German ECM label, and it's got a lovely guitar solo from Julian Large, and this is called Lady Day.

Lady Day, presumably dedicated to Billie Holiday, whose sort of nickname was Lady Day. Great album there from Joe Lovano. I think they're called the Paramount Plus Quartet, but I'm sure if you go onto Spotify or Apple Music, you'll find it. Joe Lovano with Julian Large on the guitar there. Great stuff. So say, Joe Lovano was, I suppose, inspired to play the tenor sax by the great John Coltrane, and he plays much in the Coltrane mode. He didn't mold. He didn't really sound too Coltrane-y in that track, but some of his earlier stuff he did. And I've chosen another Joe Lovano track. This is Monk's Mood, Thelonious Monk. And this time it's got another sax player on his album, this time a young man called Greg Osby, who plays the alto sax as well. So Joe Lovano and Greg Osby, Monk's Mood.

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1: 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You know, a choice of rock and roll, ska, some nice chat shows, and, well, Emma's Romantic Shows, which was on first thing this morning. Lovely show, that is. Lovely, great stuff. Thank you, Emma, for that. You've been listening, hopefully, to the Nice and Easy Jazz Show with me, Jim Costello, here on Harbour Radio, the voice of the community. And to see us out today, well, we've got a lovely track from a guy called Gene Ammons. He was a great tenor sax player who was in the shadow of his dad, really. His dad was a boogie-woogie pianist called Albert Ammons. And Gene, of course, grew up in a musical household, picked up the tenor sax instead of going down the piano route. And he made a nice little career for himself. Gene Ammons, tenor sax. This is a number called Blue Hymn. But from me, Jim Costello, thank you for listening to the Nice and Easy Jazz Show. We'll see you again soon. Bye.

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2: Public is now back in control of the UK's largest train operator, as Liz Whittaker reports.
3: One in every six train journeys in the UK happens on a Govia Thameslink railway service. It runs Southern Thameslink, Great Northern and Gatwick Express routes across South East England and further afield. They'll now sit under the government's newly formed Great British Railways, which Transport Secretary Heidi Alexander says will put passengers first, fix what's broken and deliver a railway people can rely on.
2: Whether you've loved the heat this week or struggled with a sweaty night, the heat wave looks to be over. Temperatures are back down much closer to normal levels for the time of year, and there could even be some rain today. Thermometers hit a record-breaking 35 degrees Celsius in the southeast. The Metropolitan Police has carried out an internal investigation into five of its royalty and specialist protection officers after reported allegations of misogynistic behaviour. And Arsenal narrowly missed out on a first Champions League title as they slipped a defeat to PSG. That's the latest from Radio News Hub. I'm John Collins.
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0: Georgia. 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
5: Premier League champions Arsenal are putting European heartbreak to one side as the club's open-top bus parade winds through the streets of North London. Mikel Arteta's title-winning team began their near six-mile route at 2 p.m, just 18 hours after their Champions League heartbreak against Paris Saint-Germain on penalties. It's thought around 500,000 Gunners fans are out lining the streets. Elsewhere, French police have arrested nearly 800 people after violent disorder broke out across Paris and other cities following Paris Saint-Germain's victory. Interior Minister Laurent Nunez said 57 police officers were injured as some fans set fires, vandalised shops and caused damage in the streets. And social media star KSI has announced he's leaving the YouTube collective Sidemen. The Britain's Got Talent judge said he needs to focus on his health and fixing his work-life balance. From Radio News Hub, I'm Grace McIntosh.
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1: Thank you, James. DJ Scotty here on a Sunday afternoon between 4 and 6pm with the Turn Back Time favourites. But this week, it's a wind down special. So today we're going to be playing all those sort of relaxing, smooth, classic hits from the past. And if you'd like a tune, and you want to get a shout out on the radio, you can text and WhatsApp me on 07942 641 074. That's 07942 641 074. Just like Kevin. Good afternoon, Scotty. Looking forward to the show. Thank you very much. Glad you tuned in. Lined up is our normal features, like we'll have Who Sang the Original. We won't have a party song as we're trying to be relaxed today. But we'll have National Days and we'll also have a riddle to get you thinking in the second hour of the show. What a way to kick off the show. Boy meets girl. Waiting for a star to fall. And now on turntable two, it's James Morrison and Nelly Furtado with Broken Strings.

0: James Morrison, Nelly Furtado. Broken Strings, released in 2008. Then taking you to 1989. Tina Turner. I don't want to lose you. Right here on Harbour Radio, 107.4 FM, the voice of the community. Wind down special. Turn back time favourites. And it's time for this.
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0: It most certainly is. So all my regular listeners will know this feature. But if you're only just tuned in for the first time, this is where I play you a cover song.

84174. If not, you get in touch with our chat room at harbourradio.co.uk. So, released in 1995, I've got Tina Arena's version of Show Me Heaven. But who originally released it in 1990? 07942 641 074.

released in 1992. And then it's why. You listen to Turnback Time favourites here on Harbour Radio. The Wind Down Special. There are songs on a smoother side and the relaxing sort of feel. Shout out to my nan who's listening in Leicester. Hello, Brenda. Thanks for getting in touch with the show. You're bang on the money with Who Sang the Original. Just before Annie Lennox, I played you a bit of Tina Arena that was released in 1995 with Show Me Heaven. But who originally released that in 1990? If you'd like to have a guess, you can text me and WhatsApp me. It's 07942 641 074. Taking you to 1984, it's Don Henley and The Boys of Summer.

0: I thought I'd play that bit of a summer hit, as this last week has felt like summer. Fantastic. Don Henley, the boys of summer. Well done, Kevin. You're on the roll call of honour today with today's Who Sang the Original. Well done, sir. Taking you to the noughties with a bit of Ronan Keaton next, after this.
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What a song from Cyndi Lauper. Her first number one single on the Billboard Charts 100, Hot 100, released in 1984. I have the answer for who sang the original very soon. If you missed it, I played the 1995 release, Tina Arena, Show Me Heaven. But who originally released that in 1990? If you'd like to have a guess, you can text me and WhatsApp me on 07942 641 074, taking you to 1976. It's Stevie Wonder, and isn't she lovely?

0: Curtis Digest. Peaking at number 6 on the UK singles chart in 1992. What a song. You're All That Matters to Me. Right here on Harbour Radio 107.4 FM, the voice of the community. 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
0: Let's see how you all did today with who sang the original. So a few songs into the show, I played Tina Arena's version of Show Me Heaven. That was released in 1995. Such a beautiful song and a beautiful version. But the original is just amazing. So let's see who's on the roll call of honour then this afternoon. Well done to Brenda, my nan, listening to in Leicester. And well done to Kevin, who's also bang on the money. And to everyone else at home or wherever you're listening who said Maria McKee. Yes, Maria McKee released it in 1990 for the soundtrack to Tom Cruise film Days of Thunder. What a banger. If you'd like to get in touch with the show, it's 07942 641 074. Thank you for your lovely message, Peter. We'll be playing your song shortly, so stay tuned for that one. Thanks for your kind words on the show, as always. We'll have the weather just before 5. But until then, let's have a bit of Adele. And this is Set Fire to the Rain.

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1: That's right. Good afternoon, all. Bit of the Great British Bake Off in the background. We're very professional here, you know. DJ Scotty with a Turn Back Time Favourites Wind Down Special Edition. Just about to go into the second hour. But just before we do, let's have a little look at the weather then for this week onwards. So tonight we'll have patchy cloud and clear spells to start. It will become largely clear by dawn. Good. Tomorrow will start sunny and dry. As the day progresses, cloud will build up from the west and spells of rain will develop through the evening. Not too bad then, we don't mind rain in the evening. Outlook to Tuesday to Thursday. So Tuesday will see mostly cloudy start with the odd shower in the afternoon. Further heavy and thundery showers will develop, but most of them will ease off in the evening. After a dry and mostly sunny start, Wednesday will turn cloudy with the odd shower moving in. Sunny spells developing as the day progresses. And Thursday could be partly cloudy with showers. Let's have a look at the degrees, shall we? Monday, high of 20, low as 14. Tuesday, high of 18, low as 11. Wednesday, high of 19, low of 13. Thursday, high of 18, low of 11. I know they mentioned Friday, but that's Friday's light rain and a moderate breeze, high of 17, low of 10. And for next weekend, if it stays, could be a bit drizzly and moderate breeze on Saturday. And Sunday will be sunny intervals and moderate breeze. If you'd like to get in touch with the show, you can text me and WhatsApp me on the number 07942 641 074, or you get in touch with our chat room at harbourradio.co.uk. Thank you, Peter, once again for your kind words on the show. It's now time for us to play your song. I hope this is the right version. Peter, this is a version we had on the system. Fingers crossed this is the one you wanted.

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1: Good afternoon. DJ Scotty here. This is the Turn Back Time Favourites Wind Down Special. I thought I'd speak over the professionals, it always makes me smile. Hour two of the Turn Back Time Favourites. Nikki Van Doren's here at 6 p.m. with a soul crossover. And let's have a look at today's riddle, shall we, to start off the second hour. Let's see how many people we can get on the roll call of honour with the riddle. So the riddle reads like this. What four-letter word can be written forward, backwards, or upside down and can still be read from left to right? I'll reread that. What four-letter word can be written forward, backward, or upside down and can still be read from left to right? What's that word? You can text me and WhatsApp me. It's 07942 641 074. Or you could use our chat room at harbourradio.co.uk. It's 07942 641 074 or harbourradio.co.uk for our chat room. What four-letter word can be written forward, backward, or upside down and can still be read from left to right? Janet Jackson now, taking you to 1992.

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who is bang on the money with today's riddle. Well done, Peter. The riddle read like this: what four-letter word can be written forward, backward, or upside down, and can still be read from left to right? What's that word? 07942 641074. Turn this one up as banger.

Mel C. Number one on the UK singles chart in the year 2000. This is the Turn Back Time favourites, Wind Down Special. I think this one fits the picture. Released in 1984, it's Sade with Smooth Operator.

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Released in 1987. Bill Medley, Jennifer Warnes. I've had the time of my life. DJ Scotty here on Harbour Radio 107.4 FM, the voice of the community. And after this, we'll have Savage Garden.

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0: Bit of an abrupt end from Savage Garden there. Have to get that sorted. Well, I can't do the National Days without a bit of tequila. I know it's upbeat, but we'll have a bit of upbeat tequila while we're speaking. So it's National Save Your Hearing Day today. Let's not turn the Turn Back Time favourites up too loud. You know, just a reasonable volume. National Fisher Folks Day today. Celebrate fishing. It's a autonomous vehicle day today. Gila. National Macaroon Day today. Type of cookie, coconut, chocolate drizzle. National Smile Day today. Ready, we'll all smile. 3, 2, 1. Perfect. National Speaking Complete Sentences Day today. No, I'm not trying it. Definitely wouldn't want to try that if I had a shot of this. Tequila. It's World Parrot Day today. Well, they do make you smile, don't they, parrots? Especially when they start copying and saying things they really shouldn't. Nicky Van Doren's on the way at 6pm with a soul crossover. Stay tuned for that. Taking you to 2006 now. It's Snow Patrol. Hey.

The Flying Pickets' famous cappella cover. Only You. Released in the UK in 1983 in November, and it went to become the UK's official Christmas number one that year. What a tune. One of my favourite versions of that song, I must admit. Do like Yazoo as well. Taking you to 1998 now. Another great song, it's Dido. And Thank You on the Turn Back Time Favourites Wind Down Special.

Dido, thank you. Thank you for all your lovely messages as always. It's lovely to have your company. Thanks to DJ Scotty's mum. Also my dad's listening as well. It's always nice to have your parents listening. Thanks for all your support on the show. I do appreciate that. Give you a shout out. But yes, thank you for everyone who's got involved with today's show. I hope you enjoyed the wind down special of the Turn Back Time favourites. Nikki Van Doren's on the way next at 6 p.m. Take care. Ciao, ciao for now. Sorry.

I completely didn't forget about the riddle. Or I might have. Better tell you the answer for that before I go, hey? Deary me. Call ourselves professionals, eh? Please forgive me. Anyway, the riddle read like this. What four-letter word can be written forward, backward, or upside down and can still be read from left to right? Peter was the only one to be on the roll call of honour with this one. But thank you for getting involved, Kevin. And thank you for everyone who got involved at home and wherever you're listening. The answer we were looking for, so well done, Peter, and whoever said this, is noon. Yes, what four-letter word can be written forward, backward, or upside down and can still be read from left to right? And that would be noon. So if you said that, well done, you bang on the money. Right, now I can say Nikki Van Doren's on the way next. She's got some bangers lined up as always. I'll catch you next week where we'll do the Turn Back Time favourites. The original Turn Back Time favourites. We'll have a great mix of songs from all the eras. Great mix from about the 70s all the way up to today. We'll have a riddle, we'll have Who Sang the Original, and we'll have the party song return next week, 4 till 6pm, next Sunday on Harbour Radio. I'll catch you then. Take care. Ciao, ciao for now. Benson Boone.

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2: Arsenal fans paint the town red, literally, as hundreds of thousands lined the streets of North London to celebrate the club winning the Premier League. Mikel Arteta's title-winning team began their near six-mile route at 2 p.m, just 18 hours after their Champions League heartbreak against Paris Saint-Germain on penalties. Elsewhere, Manchester City have completed a domestic double with a 4-0 Women's FA Cup final win over Brighton at Wembley. The win marks their first major trophy since losing the final to Chelsea 4 years ago. Heavy rains threatened to delay the search for two people missing in a flooded cave in Laos. It's after the rescue of five other people who were trapped underground for more than a week. And social media star and Britain's Got Talent judge KSI has announced he's leaving the YouTube collective The Sidemen. The 32-year-old says he needs to focus on his health. That's the latest from Radio News Hub. I'm Grace McIntosh.
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0: Good evening. Willie Hale there and Groove On, the extended version. What a tune. 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Yes, back after 2 weeks away. To be honest, it feels like months. Honestly, it just feels like so long. But I'm glad to be back. Another great show from Joshua. That was very, very good, aka DJ Scotty. I always forget that. I do apologise. Hope you had a wonderful weekend. Hope you've had a wonderful week. Oh my gosh, the bank holiday, the sunshine, the warmth. Oh, it's almost like you're on holiday somewhere. But this week, guys, not looking so good, but you know something, we're going to be just fine.
1: You know I love music. And every time I hear something...
0: 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You can WhatsApp me in the studio. Going to be doing some shout-outs after 7 o'clock.

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Big Daddy Kane with a nice mix of the Mary Jane Girls and All Night Long. Listen to Harbour Radio on a Sunday night. Sunday nights like they used to be. Here till 8 o'clock tonight with the Soul Crossover, old school R&B, and maybe a little bit of something newish mixed in with that. If you would like to say hello, if you'd like a request, if you'd like a shout out, you can get in touch with me tonight via WhatsApp. 07942 641074 is that number. 07942

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Listening to the Soul Crossover on a Sunday night. We crossed over back to 1992 there with Dr. Dre and Nothing But a G Thang featuring Snoop Doggy Dogg there. Right, next we are going a little bit forwards to this one from Coffee Brown. This is a Weekend Thing, the remix.

0: Coffee Brown weekend thing. Listen to Harbour Radio. Hope you are having a wonderful weekend. It is the last day of May. Yes, we are officially in June tomorrow. And that signals to me summer, summer, summer. We're going to have some great tunes coming for you all this summer long with the soul crossover, old school R&B and everything in between. We always like to mix it up a little bit. Right, if you would like a shout out, I'm doing those just around maybe 7:15, 7:20, see how we get on. Also requests, we have one now from David Oldfield, listening in Seashore Haven in Great Yarmouth. This is Ray J and One Wish.
1: Damn, baby. I just don't understand what we went wrong. 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
1: 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I'm gonna have 30 cars.
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3: Takesha, get your behind out of that car and get in this house.
1: Sure,
3: I told you about hanging out with those darn thugs. Get out of there. You know I don't play that foolishness.
1: Ricky Ross. There's something special right here. Excuse me. Just trying to enjoy.

Rick Ross from 2008, and here I am. That song is just a summer tune to me. You can just car, hood down, wind, well, I'm going to say the breeze, just blowing through your hair in the evening. You know, the loveliest thing about June, besides the weather, is those late, bright, clear nights, especially here on the east coast of England. It doesn't get dark till about 10 a.m. and it's a perfect time to go and drive and listen to your music with your top down of your car, not your on your person or what you're wearing. Although you could do topless driving. Is that a thing? It could be. It could be in the summer. It really could. Another 12-inch for you now. Jazzy D, Get On Up, another summer tune. This will be playing all the barbecues this summer. I must say a big happy birthday to Frenchie French Fitzgerald, celebrating her birthday. Oh, I wish I could be there, but I'm here. It's all good. We're having fun, aren't we? Remember, 07942641074 is that number. 07942641074. One oh seven point.

0: 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Yeah.
1: Now I'm in my homegirls.
0: Hey, you just step outside. You know what I'm saying? It's too loud up in here. Step outside.
2: 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We had Jazzy D and Get On Up. And, of course, Jodeci there. Harbour Radio on a Sunday night. Sunday nights like they used to be. Right, this next tune I just discovered this week. I don't know, am I behind? Am I in front? Who knows? But I liked it. I thought I need to play this. This is Refugee Camp All Stars featuring Praz and... Avenues.

Imitation Love, Dawn Joseph there from 2023. A little bit. Who is singing in the background there? I don't know. Someone in the studio, I think. Right. The time is coming up to 10 past 7. Gonna do the shout outs around 7:30 tonight. Next up is this track from Monica featuring Treach, Naughty by Nature and Ain't Nobody. 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Sunday nights like they used to be.

2001, indeed. John B and Don't Talk. And listen to the soul crossover, crossing over a little bit into the future with a rework of an older tune. Eric Benet, Why You Follow Me, one of my favourite tunes from him. Remixed.

Eric Benet and Why You Follow Me. 1999 was the year. The album was A Day in the Life. I played that song to death, riding around in my car. I had a little SLK then. Loved it. It was the old shape, but obviously it's 1999. Just push a button, the top goes down. Those summer nights, listening to that salsa vibe. Love it. 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You're listening to me, Nikki Van Doren, here on Harbour Radio 107.4 FM. Sunday nights, like they used to be, although we're going a little bit into the present now. This one, Snow Allegra. Whoa, and the Realm mix. You have to mix it up a little bit, don't you?

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1: Okay, time for some shout-outs. Right at the top, good evening to the delightful, the delectable, Diane Green. Hope you're well, Di. Chris Hollis, good evening to you. Keith Dunnell, good evening to you too. Darren Merry, good evening. Roy Lorenzo, how you doing, Roy? Hope you're well. Tara Williamson, good evening to you. It was Tara Rudge, recently got married. Congratulations. Sue Sales, listening en français. Bonsoir to you. Roy Morton, good evening, Roy. Patrick McLean, Paul McLean, good evening to you guys. Linda Gilman, good evening to you, lovely. She's a hairdresser, you know, very good one. Jerry Thomas, funk royalty there. Writer and performer of the Fatback Band, yes, indeed. Good evening to you, Jerry, and happy birthday for last week. Michael Bihari, DJ Barney, good evening to you. Diane Avery Rosas, good evening to you, lovely. Hope you are well, Diane. Hope to see you soon. Rod Hart, good evening. David Freestone, Sir Reggae David Freestone, good evening. The lovely Leah Butcher, good evening to you. Listening in Wales. Do you know something I love? I love the Welsh accent. I really do. And that's saying something, because I'm not big on accents, but there's something about a Welsh accent. Annalise Kutajar, good evening to you, lovely. Always a pleasure. Claire Louise Nightingale. Hey, Claire, how are you? Long time no see. Greavesy Andrew Greaves. Does the sports show here on a Saturday and a Monday too. Brian BK Knowles, good evening to you. Ronnie Gibson, how you doing, Ronnie? Anita Moan, good evening to you. Marquise Anthony, how you doing? The lovely Lisa Gregory, good evening to you, my lovely.

Breeze McCreath, how are you going, Breeze? Sorry about Arsenal yesterday. They did well though, didn't they? Kevin Kitteridge, good afternoon, good evening rather to you. I'm so used to saying good morning to you, Kevin. Harmik Voskanian. Harmik, long time no see. Hope you're doing well. Christos Papanikolaou. Oh no, I think I just said that wrong. Let me have another go. I've got to break it down. Christos, I know that bit's right. Papanikolaou. Happy birthday to you. Brian Busy Pemberton, good evening to you. Debbie Davis, how you doing, Debbie? Gillian Watmow, up north. Andrew Robinson, hello, Andrew. To the Sis, Natalie Sales, good evening to you. I'll see you tomorrow.

And to the Nevster. That's big old Nev Moore. He's not big anymore. He used to be, you know, but he's not. I mean, in size. I mean, he's, you know, still got a big head. But, and I can say that, because you know what? He's not actually here yet. Otherwise, I would have a sore head. Yes, he just hit me around the head. He does that. Very violent, you know. Now, yesterday, well, the whole weekend, we actually had the Out There Festival here in Great Yarmouth. It's weird, it's wacky. You see really strange things. And there was, what can I say, a couple of grandmas, although they weren't grandmas, they were people dressed up as grandmas, but they were sitting on, what are those? It was a shopping trolley, not the one you get in Sainsbury's, or there are other supermarkets available. Those, you know what old people push? They're like a suitcase, but on wheels, and they, yeah, you know, it's like a shop, an old-fashioned shopping trolley thing. Well, they obviously had some kind of music thing inside that, so they were sat on this trolley, and it was motorized, so it was going down the road like a scooter, playing great music. They had some remixes going on. I tried to catch them, but they were going too fast for me. Really great tunes. I tried to, obviously it's something that they have done, because I tried to find it. I tried to find those mixes and I couldn't. Just wish I'd had a chance to slow them down. But they had, this next track they had, but they had it mixed with a Michael Jackson track. And I mean, I can do it. I'll have to, you know what? I'm going to do it myself and have it done for next week. But this is always a great track. Just imagine sitting on a shopping trolley with a, you know, with some vibrations going on, you know, on your undercarriage, because they had their boom thingy inside, on a scooter, just flying down the road in the sunshine with this playing underneath you.

Eric B and Rakim, I Know You Got Soul, 1987, and I saw them live. Supporting Public Enemy, 1987. What a year that was. Now, if you haven't already seen the Michael Jackson film, what are you waiting for? Have you only just seen it once? Michael Jackson has always been there. He never went away, and he never will. But this film has just revived it for the younger generation. And I'm talking about the younger, we're talking like the 5 and the 6 year olds, the really young kids are just loving it too. And I really love that fact. And I'm just, everywhere you go, social media, especially TikTok, is full of it. And I'm so happy about that. And I feel like I've neglected Michael for a while. You know how it is. You don't get those old albums out. But someone asked me, you know how they always do, what's your favourite album? Usually I would always just go to Thriller, but it was always between Thriller and Off the Wall. Now it has to be Off the Wall. Thriller, okay, Billie Jean, just for that, just for the intro, and Lady in My Life. The others, great, but Off the Wall, every single one was just iconic. This is one of my faves. They're all my faves, who am I kidding? But you know what? Every tune was like this.

That's the end of another show for this week. I'll be back next week, same time, same place. If you can't wait that long, I'll be on air Tuesday morning at 10 a.m. for the Tuesday tune-in. Thank you all for listening. Thanks for those of you that WhatsApped in. Appreciate you all. Have a wonderful rest of your evening. Nev is up next. You've been listening to me, Nikki Van Doren, here on Harbour Radio, 107.4 FM. Take care.

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1: 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So groovy that I dig me. Once upon a time called now. Somebody say, is there funk after death? I say, it's 7 up. Yeah. Keep.
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The path of the righteous man is beset on all sides by the inequities of the selfish and the tyranny of evil men. Blessed is he who, in the name of charity and goodwill, shepherds the weak through the valley of darkness, for he is truly his brother's keeper and the finder of lost children. And I will strike down upon thee with great vengeance and furious anger those who attempt to poison and destroy my brother. And you will know

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